0: This is completely different. Next level.
1: Yeah. Place in Florida. Of course it's in Florida. It's a steakhouse called the Classe Soiree Steakhouse, and it offers new dining on the first Monday of every month.
0: First of all, I was like, where the hell did the owner get the idea for this? And secondly, how is this legal? Well, apparently he said that a group of people had come in. It was like a nudist group, and they rented out the restaurant for a private event. And he thought, I've got my next idea.
1: It's not something that you accidentally walk into. Thankfully, they sell tickets specifically for the nude dining experience. It's $250 for men, $150 for women, and $300 for couples. It seems like an intimate place with only 20 to 30 seats. It's also super dim inside, so it's not like people are just staring at you. The staff is fully clothed, respectful, and you can't see into the restaurant from the outside.
0: Tyler, my first question was like, wait a minute, are you telling me naked patrons are walking the street to get in? But apparently, I guess he said everybody comes in fully clothed and then they undress. This whole thing is wild. Because also, how are the employees doing their job while not staring at you straight in your parts? I have no idea. They said that the only reason this is legal is because the employees are fully clothed. So I'm just bewildered.
1: Yeah, I'm not sure I'm down with that, like sitting down and getting fatter.
0: This is my worst nightmare as a waiter. That'd be crazy.
1: Yeah, it's a no for me.
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3: 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Strength and conditioning specialist Dana Santis told us, with body weight training, you create progressive overload by changing joint angles, adding instability, or choosing more challenging variations of the same exercise. Two other factors driving progressive overload are time under tension and muscular fatigue. That means the amount of time your muscles are engaged during a movement, the slower the movement, the harder it will be until you reach the point where you can't do another rep with good form. You want to stop before you collapse. Also, remember this, pay attention to your breath. So important. Breathe out when you exert force. I'm Dr. Sanjay Gupta, helping you live a better life.
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0: It's Nightly with Jade and Tyler. And T, have you ever had that experience where you check up on your Ring camera or you look out of your window and you're like, what the hell is my neighbor doing?
1: Trust me, living in an apartment, I got stories for days, including my apartment complex. We talked about the 18-year-old neighbor upstairs, and I got stories, so yes.
0: There's so much that I've uncovered in my Ring camera, from random people taking their pets to take a dump in my yard. And the guy I have the most questions for, 24 hours a day, he sits in his front window and watches over our cul-de-sac. But I'll tell you one thing, he's the witness I want in my Netflix documentary, should anything go wrong.
1: Yeah, what's the strangest thing you've seen a neighbor do? And we're going to talk about it next.

0: My apartment complex is interesting. Next door to me, I have a mom and her dad living next door. The mom's probably in her 50s. The dad is old. He can't really walk. I've had to pick him up multiple times when he fell in his apartment. Like, he can't walk. He can only walk with a walker. And he fell outside taking his dog out. I couldn't even pick him up. So I had to call the fire department to get him on his chair again. The crazy thing is, I saw him driving yesterday. And it's wild to me.
1: In all seriousness, I'm so glad that you were there, because that's no joke. Like, imagine if he was alone and he couldn't reach for the life alert button, you know, much less the freaking phone to dial 911. It's crazy. I have a neighbor who is literally like Lady Whistledown. For my Bridgerton watchers, you know who I'm talking about. She's got all the neighborhood gossip. She invited my sister over for Prosecco recently, and the lore she gave Tyler, we have no idea who we're living amongst. She's like, we have a porch pirate. Someone got raided by the SWAT. The list goes on, but I love a good neighbor tea story.
0: Yeah, it makes me sound like a creeper, but I promise it's not. I have an apartment across from me where I let my dog out. I open it up one night and it seems like the couple across were having a little intimate fun, and I had to like do a double take. When I looked, of course, they saw me, and then I kind of just scaredly went back inside. Why were their windows wide open doing this? Close the blinds.
1: Yeah, they can't blame you. That's not creeping when they clearly invited an audience.
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0: It's Nightly with Jade and Tyler, and a common question that I feel like I get asked from the people that we work with is, when are you getting married? And every time I go on a vacation, they're like, did it happen? And I think, honestly, with the way that I was raised, the way my dad raised me, business, climbing, there will never be the perfect amount of money for me to feel like I'm ready. But in my head, I feel like I'm always chasing some sort of stability and a crazy amount of money to feel like, okay, I can finally plant my feet and start a family. Look at the world we're living in. Look at the price of things. There's never going to be a perfect time. There will never be enough money. And I guess it's just one of those things that you got to rise to the occasion for, but it's scary.
1: Financial pressure pushes younger Americans to delay life milestones. Even for me, I'm not a millionaire, and I was on the way to buying my girl her engagement ring, the dream one. It's going to be what she wants, and it's a little pricey, and that's okay. But then my car broke down. That's $4,000 there, so I'm slowly but surely rebuilding that savings there. I can understand. This survey says 72% of Gen Zers and 56% of millennials say financial challenges have caused them to delay at least one significant financial life milestone.
0: I'm telling you, this is the direct correlation to why we're seeing these studies come out where way more women in their 40s are having children more than the teens and 20-somethings. Just when

0: Have you ever had a conversation with someone that left you asking, how have you made it this far in life? It's Nightly with Jaden Tyler.
1: Some of the dumbest questions of all time.
0: You know, they say there are no dumb questions, but Tyler, these have us side-eyeing the people we're walking amongst every day, driving and voting out here.
1: Someone asked a below-knee amputee, quote, how long until your leg grows back?
0: I pray that this person was 12 and under. Probably not. Yes.
1: Another person said, for the Louisiana Purchase, how'd they get the land all the way over here from France?
0: We all might need a trip down to the fifth grade classroom for history.
1: Another one, is it possible to fax cash to another person?
0: Who's even asking about faxing in 2026? Wow.
1: A person used a voice command to set the temperature in their car. A friend nearby was amazed and asked, was that for indoors or outdoors?
0: God bless.
1: This is some of the dumbest questions from Reddit. An agent over the phone asked a client to input a numerical code. Do I need to type that in uppercase or lowercase?
0: A lot of people do that. You know, when people will be like, yeah, write down my email address. You know, this is capitalized. It's like, girl, it don't matter if it's capitalized or lowercase. The email's gonna go through.
1: We'll end on this one. An American was visiting Alaska and she went around asking and looking to exchange U.S. dollars for Alaskan dollars.
0: Why did I have to hesitate there for a second? I'm like, wait, that is in America.
1: Alaska is part of the United States, Jade.
2: They say the holy water's watered down and this town's lost its faith. Our colors will fade eventually, so if our time is running out, day after day, we'll make the mundane a masterpiece. Oh my, my, oh my, my love, I take one look at you, you're taking me out.

0: old.
1: Yeah, my girlfriend's, she's in for a nice treat when I move into her house. One thing, her house, it's got the basement. It's so hot in there. The AC was going full blast. We sleep on the upper floor, and that's where heat rises.
0: Yes.
1: When I sleep at my place in my one-bedroom apartment, 65.
0: That's pretty cold, though. I'm just like, man, why do people like it like that? I will say it does help you sleep, because at that point you have to snuggle in, and you're just like, people hate me, because, honey, I'm going to have my heated blanket and my space heater as my emotional support year-round. That's why I always have on Uggs, and people are like, Jade, please, it's the summer. I can't help it.
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0: A lot of places around the country still feeling the heat as summer continues. America's preferred sleep temperature. You want to know what the ideal average temperature across the country is? What's the number, Jade?
1: I don't know why I'm feeling like it's coming in at a sweet 72, 73.
0: Ooh, the average ideal temp is set at 67 degrees.
1: Tyler, at this point, just go ahead and bag my body up. That's freezing cold.

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7: See, I'm getting to that point where I'm about to tweak out. I truly believe that vacation will save your sanity. You got to have that hard reset. But I am so jealous that you've hit your 10-year point in your career, because the vacation time you have, boo, I would be dropping those all over every single Friday throughout the year and be like, I got my 3-day weekends.
8: Yeah, that's, I paid my dues, got the 10-year mark at our company, so well-deserved, but I don't take a lot of days. You will hear during the holidays, I will usually take the last 2 weeks off to spend time with family, and you and I both are taking some days, and I'm in September and you're in October, correct?
7: Correct.
8: And there's a reason behind it. You said there is a Dr. McGeehan, who has a PhD, says the number of days to avoid a burnout, the recommended length is 7 or 8 days.
7: Are we saying sprinkle throughout the year or consecutively? That's what we need for that reset.
8: Yeah, consecutively. Because I feel like, you know, if you take a 3 or 4 day, you don't have enough time like I do. I'm taking like a 5 day. So there's not really a lot of time to rewind and unload. But it says 7 to 8 days. That's what you need consecutively.

0: It's Nightly with Jade and Tyler, and if you were to have somebody come from the 90s, the 80s even, and time travel to 2026, what do you think would be some of the things that have absolutely flabbergasted them that we've completely come to socially accept today? I feel like live streaming would be one of the things at the top of that list.
1: 10 years, things that we did 10 years ago that are now socially acceptable, and I got some of these. There's a list of people online talking about things that have become more socially acceptable just in the past 10 years, and here's some of the good ones. Like you said, location sharing, AI, photos of your kids online, being on your phone while socializing, constantly canceling plans, betting and gambling. Like, think about that. 10 years ago, you weren't, like, some states you couldn't even legally go to a casino and gamble. Now you could sports gamble on every app in pretty much every city.
0: I definitely agree with that. I almost feel like... Are the leaks supporting this? I'm not trying to spread no rumors, but it's crazy. I mean, the fact that I was getting tons of ads this year, even to get on Kalshi, to vote on who I thought was going to win Love Island, I was just like, oh my God, the spam is crazy. I feel like even online dating, people would have thought that was terrifying back in the day. Remember those first couple of people that were like, I met this man online, and it was like a 60-minute story? Now that's pretty much everyone's story.
1: Yeah, a lot of catfishing back in the early days. I remember being a kid on AOL Instant Messenger, or AOL, those chat rooms. You know, in high school, I had an 18-year-old girlfriend in California, and she sent me a picture, and she was gorgeous.
0: Tyler, ASL was such a real thing. We have come such a long way. This is crazy.
1: Yeah, probably talking to like a 50-year-old man in his basement.
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1: Wake up with Heather and a pool boy, then stay for Jade and Tyler.
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0: We recently were talking about things that have become socially acceptable in just the last decade. And I was thinking to myself, I had my first kiss at Disney when I was like 12 or 13. Cecilia was her name. She had to leave in a family emergency. I had no contact information besides her name and where she was from, Louisiana. And I went and searched AOL chat rooms. I went and searched AOL. Nothing. And I feel like today I would just have to go to TikTok and be like, her name's Cecilia. I was at Disney World. Help me find this person. And she'd be found in like 10, 15 minutes.
1: No, literally. Y'all should have taken a little Kodak digital camera disposable camera pig, because I feel like they would find her in a heartbeat today. Now, what's interesting, the plot twist is when people do that and they're out at the bar, and then you end up finding out when they found this man that he's somebody's husband or she's somebody's wife.

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0: If you don't want to deal with the heat this weekend, or maybe you might get rained out, something fun to watch on streaming services, Apple TV, Ted Lasso Season 4 is officially out. Ted Lasso Season 4 is officially out on Apple TV. They did partial filming in downtown Kansas City, where we can be heard on 107.3 The Vibe. So that's going to be exciting if you live in KC. And Nielsen just released its most streamed shows of the first half of 2026. What are some of your favorite shows? And I'll let you know if they're on the list, Jade.
1: I'm not going to lie, T. I am eating up all this amazing content coming out on Apple TV. Lucky with Anya Taylor-Joy is a banger new, so you guys can catch up so we can have group conversations about that here soon. Also, Silo. I am so locked into Silo. And I have a bad habit of kind of dusting anything in the top 10 on every streaming platform from Amazon Prime to Netflix, but Apple TV's kind of got my heart right now. What about you? What have your comfort shows been?
0: Seinfeld. If it was up to me, that would be my number one show. I'm watching Seinfeld every single day of my entire life.
1: Classic.
0: And unfortunately, no Apple TV made the top 10. I'll give you the top 5. Bridgerton, Netflix, 17 billion. The Big Bang Theory still going strong on HBO Max, 20 billion. Grey's Anatomy, which they're still making new seasons, aren't they?
1: I love Grey's, but it took over my life in such a way that I was like, I gotta let it go.
0: On Hulu and Netflix, 20 billion. The Pit, which I've heard is really, really good. It's on HBO Max, 21 billion. Bluey, our favorite Bluey on Disney Plus, is 22.8 billion. And the number one streaming show on Netflix, shocker, Stranger Things on Netflix, 23 billion.
1: I'm surprised. Number one? Okay. I didn't get into the last season, but maybe I need to.
0: I mean, those Stranger Things fans, a bunch of freak shows, no disrespect, but I haven't watched one season of Stranger Things, so I feel like I'm, you know, just hating.
1: I low-key think that you would really like it, and funny enough, when I recently visited Universal Studios, they have these iconic haunted houses that they have on site, and they're themed for different movies. This year, we're getting a Sinner's Haunted House and a Stranger Things Haunted House.
0: Ooh, spooky.
1: Yeah. For just a

0: Tyler, we're about to get real vulnerable. Okay, it's that time of night. We're going to tell our secrets on the air. What is the longest you'll go without washing, like, your favorite pair of jeans?
1: Jeans or shorts here in the summertime. My go-to shorts that I wear, I'm probably washing them once a week.
0: Yeah. Okay, good. I'm in good company. Look, I don't want to hear no fake answer. That's how I feel. I'm going to wear them a couple of times until it's like, okay, I've got a stain on them. Or, I was outside today. Probably need to throw these in the wash. But this kind of took the cake.
1: I will tell you that I don't wear a shirt more than once. I mean, hoodies maybe, but I won't wear. The shirt gets one time a wash.
0: I will say it's like a nice blouse, and I've been in it for like a couple of hours. We had to go pop out and do an event. I'll put it back up nice and dainty. It'll still smell like perfume, but yeah, t-shirts, they all gotta go.
1: I saw this story. A clothing company recently announced that a shirt that can be supposedly remain odor-free for a month while wearing it every day. Naturally, those aren't cheap. The latest version starts at $79, but they say you don't have to wash it for a month.
0: I'm just

0: wondering what kind of technology is this, because a month is crazy. Like, how many wears is that?
1: Well, they say to keep it odorless, they use 7 special ingredients: copper, silver, zinc, gold, volcanic ash, and 2 secret ingredients they didn't reveal. And all of the are woven into the fabric rather than simply applied on the surface.
0: I have so many questions. I'm just like, that's a whole lot of metals. That's a wild t-shirt. Where can people look this up if they're curious or want to purchase it?
1: If you want to try it out, you can pre-order one on Kickstarter. The company, I think it's called Herc Leon. H-E-R-C-L-E-O-N is the name of the company. And you could be one of the first 1,700. Well, they said they've already had 1,700 people back this, pledging over $273,000. So there you go.
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0: All night long. It's Nightly with Jade and Tyler, and I don't care how ambitious you are, the internet is probably your number one op. Tyler, it doesn't matter who it is, how beautiful they are, how talented, how famous, the internet is going to drag them to hell. Do you think there's a celebrity out there that gets too much hype?
1: Well, you're either on one or the other with Taylor Swift. You either hate her or you love her. I don't think there's anybody that is just like, eh, she's okay. And from Taylor Swift to Jennifer Lopez, we're diving into the hottest takes about music's biggest stars coming up next on Nightly with Jade and Tyler.

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0: We're giving you nonstop hits back to back all night.
2: They say the holy water's watered down, and this town's lost its faith. Our colors will fade eventually, so if our time is running out, day after day, we'll make the mundane a masterpiece. Oh my, my, oh my, my love, I take one look at you, you're taking me out.

0: If you're a big fan of those singing reality TV shows like The Voice, you're going to be excited because The Voice, a celebrity edition, will debut next year on NBC.
1: Tyler, I am so pumped. When I saw who the new host is going to be, I freaked out.
0: Yes, Keke Palmer will be the new host, taking over Carson Daly's spot. Joe Jonas, Queen Latifah, and Riley Green will be the three celebrity judges.
1: Now, my biggest question to you is, what do we mean by celebrity edition of The Voice?
0: Well, I think it's going to be celebrities, right? That would make sense because there's no word yet on the contestants. So you think you would have to be celebrities? The show will also include Voice Boot Camp, which will give a backstage look at celebrities pregame for their blind auditions and a VIP room. So I don't think there's going to be any musicians, but I feel like, you know, like a Tom Cruise or, you know, some actors will be the celebrities that will be trying to, you know, show off their the vocals.
1: Okay, this might be really fun because I feel like so many people have like a theater and an arts background that are also in film and television, but we haven't seen that singing side of them yet where they can really prove themselves. So that would be fun. It's like the Masked Singer with no mask.
0: Yeah, Ariana Grande, you're not allowed because we know you can sing. The Voice, the original, will premiere September 21st with Queen Latifah, Riley Green, Kelly Clarkson, and Adam Levine, host Carson Daly.
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3: 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It appears by its own numbers, the U.S. government seems insolvent. 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

0: Tyler, are you one of those people who likes a slow burn, or do you believe that when you know, you know?
1: Oh, I've since day one, my girlfriend and I've told her from day one, I knew it. And I even said that on the radio when I first went on like two dates with her. Sparks were flying, and I was like, I know. When you know, you know.
0: I love that. Look, in the past, I felt like if it was in love at first vibe, I see nothing there. And I had to feel the chemistry instantly. But interestingly enough, my boyfriend today, it definitely was a slow burn. However, I can't leave out the fact that after our first date, I called my sister and said, I think I just met my husband. And she said, are you under the influence? I said, yes, but.
1: Men fall in love almost twice as fast as women. And the reason I agree with that is because my girlfriend, we've had that conversation. Like, I knew she was the one, but she wasn't ready to open up yet. And she was still guarded. And so she was like, I knew after like a month and a half, which I can understand because I know guys were like, I was going full throttle. I'm in. And she, however, had a terrible ex past relationships. So she had to, you know, feel me out, I guess.
0: I could definitely understand that. Is there like any science behind why that is?
1: Well, they don't give us too much science.

0: as we've talked about this many times on the show, social media is a wild and dark place. It could be dark at times, and people are actually, they're sharing celebrities that are surprisingly bad at what they're famous for, and people went in on some of the most famous people out there.
1: Tyler, some of the people on this list have my jaw dropped, because you're right. The internet is wild, and I actually do pray for all the kids out there with a dream. They're trying to get their voice out there. They wanted to be discovered. They're trying to build their community. You have to have confidence and, you know, skin of steel to survive in this world, because the takes are hot.
0: Yeah, let's start with probably the most popular person on this list, Taylor Swift. People online said, and I quote, this is them saying it, not me. Don't come after me, Swifties. Besides the fact that she is the epitome of basic, her singing and dancing are on par with your average high school talent show. Excellent marketer, though.
1: Damn, crazy.
0: Yeah, I'm not going too far on that one. Another person on this list, Snoop Dogg. Why are they attacking? Snoop's like the most friendliest person in the world. That his rapping is meh. All he's good at is smoking weed and being a headline.
1: Yo, Tyler, I feel like we are in the deep trenches of the comments on Instagram right now. What?
0: Jimmy Fallon, I might agree with this one because, well, he puts on a, I feel like he puts on a, like a shtick. They say his fake laughing whenever a guest says literally anything drives me up the wall. I can't watch his show at all. He does do a lot of fake laughing.
1: I love Jimmy Fallon.
0: And how about Jennifer Lopez? This person said she wasn't mega famous as a dancer, which she is excellent at, but she is a famous singer, which is very much the reverse. So they're saying the girl can't sing.
1: Poor J-Lo. She's been going through it for years now. They've just been kicking her down every time she tries to pop back out and reinvent herself.
0: And we'll end on Bill Nye the Science Guy. Why are you attacking Bill? They say he never earned a PhD or worked as a research scientist. He was a Boeing employee turned comedian. They say, I've met him, and he's also kind of a jerk.
1: No, I hope that isn't true. Bill taught us so much. The hate is crazy, though. But to what we spoke on in the beginning, I think that a lot of our icons, probably if they were to come out today, the people just wouldn't have it. They wouldn't get it. Like those people with super unique voices, maybe people that were way stronger at songwriting, and we admired them for an artist. We weren't saying they were the best vocalists in the world, but we loved their artistry. I don't even know if some of them could make it to the top today with the way that the internet builds people up and tears them down.
0: And you know what the phrase is that everybody says, never meet your heroes.

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1: Definitely the best time to get the deals. 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
1: Okay.
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1: 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Isn't it crazy? Capitalism is nuts. Like, these things are in demand year round, but just because they have to make room for the new seasonal stuff, they're like, oh, we'll just go ahead and mark it down and get it out of here. Crazy.
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5: Football is officially back tonight. Happy Thursday. And if your fantasy league group chat has suddenly come back to life, welcome to the preseason of the NFL.
6: And if football isn't enough to make people lose their shirts, wait until you hear about the Hollywood, Florida Steakhouse, where that's actually the dress code. Yes, people are lighting up to dine in the nude. Tyler, are you buying a ticket?
5: Good question. We'll get into that, hear what you think, and keep the hits coming all hour long. It's Nightly with Jaden Tyler.

0: coming in or what?
1: I'm excited for tonight's NFL Hall of Fame game. It gets underway at 8 o'clock Eastern. It's in Canton, Ohio, where the Hall of Fame is. The Arizona Cardinals taking on the Carolina Panthers. I'll only watch about the first 8 minutes of the game because no starters will be playing after that, but I'm still excited.
2: What are your predictions for who's going to take the dub tonight?
1: No clue. That's the craziest thing. You can bet on this game and who the winner is, and it's basically second and third team players, so nobody really knows.
2: Why is it that they call it the Hall of Fame game?
1: They celebrate the NFL Hall of Fame players going into Canton, Ohio, into the Hall of Fame this year.
2: Okay, gotcha.
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0: In the past, I feel like it's been a unanimous vote on the song of the summer. But now that so many people are discovering music in different places, it's hard for us to come to one song that we all can agree on. However, I've definitely got my votes.
1: Well, the New York Times will see if your song is in their 8 finalists for Song of the Summer 2026. We got Ella Langley, Choosing Texas. Not only could it be the song of the summer, but the song of the year. Drake and Janis, STFU.
0: Hated it when it dropped, but it's grown on me.
1: Stella Lefty and her hit song Boston.
0: She's doing her thing. I'm hearing some 2027 Grammy's Best New Artist conversations.
1: Young Miami, Spend That.
0: Boy, going ego, y'all bag. Man, that's probably the most controversial song of the summer.
1: Phoenix, Flexing, and Perps on the Beat, Rubbers. Don Toliver, E85's R. Larson, Midnight Summer. And you're about to hear Tame Impala, Jenny, and Dracula, the Jenny remix. What do you think is your choice for Song of the Summer, Jade?
0: I'm not mad at this list. I actually love a lot of these. I've had a lot of these in rotation. Now, Tyler, the most controversial on the list is definitely the Phoenix Flexin, because if you go down that TikTok rabbit hole, you'll see that he had everybody fooled. Came out with this 80s synthesized kind of song, and the more people started to peel the layers back, they're like, this is completely AI. He's still denying it, even though they've already debunked it and shown that it is. However, my vote is this one right here. What about you?
1: Choosing Texas and Dracula is my 1-2. Let me talk to you. Let me talk to you. Let it rain.

0: Jade, I don't know if I know the answer to this. Really quick, were you ever in the restaurant industry? Were you ever a bartender or a server? Did you ever have to do any of that as a job early on?
1: Actually, I did not. And I feel like I'm one of the very few people that has not worked in the food industry. But props to them, because there's so much they have to go through and see and keep it quiet if they're still trying to get their tip in the end.
0: You've probably heard someone say, if you're nervous, just picture everyone around you naked. So if you're a nervous waiter, this is the place for you.
1: Coming up next, Tyler and I are getting into an absolutely outrageous story that has taken over the headlines. A steakhouse that said, hey, if everybody's serving ribeyes, we've got to stand out in some way. But this, I don't think anyone saw it coming. She likes

0: Would you ever go to a new beach?
1: Siler, hell no. Like, it's so funny because I don't mind other people being comfortable and walking around naked, shaking their tatas. But for me, I just feel like that would be my worst nightmare. I would be cupping myself. Could you ever do it?
0: Yeah, I probably could, especially after some cocktails. I'm just like letting things hang.
1: But this, Tyler, this is completely different. Next level.
0: Yeah. Place in Florida. Of course it's in Florida. It's a steakhouse called the Classore Steakhouse, and it offers new dining on the first Monday of every month.
1: First of all, I was like, where the hell did the owner get the idea for this? And secondly, how is this legal? Well, apparently he said that a group of people had come in. It was like a nudist group, and they rented out the restaurant for a private event. And he thought, I've got my next idea.
0: It's not something that accidentally walk into. Thankfully, they sell tickets specifically for the nude dining experience. It's $250 for men, $150 for women, and $300 for couples. It seems like an intimate place with only 20 to 30 seats. It's also super dim inside, so it's not like people are just staring at you. The staff is fully clothed, respectful, and you can't see into the restaurant from the outside.
1: Tyler, my first question was like, wait a minute, are you telling me naked patrons are walking the street to get in? But apparently, I guess he said everybody comes in fully clothed and then they undress. This whole thing is wild. Because also, how are the employees doing their job while not staring at you straight in your parts? I have no idea. They said that the only reason this is legal is because the employees are fully clothed. So I'm just bewildered.
0: Yeah, I'm not sure I'm down with that, like sitting down and getting fatter.
1: This is my worst nightmare as a waiter. That'd be crazy.
0: Yeah, it's a no for me.
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3: 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It appears by its own numbers, the U.S. government seems insolvent. 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

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Is there anything to do in Central Arkansas this weekend? Or who got arrested this weekend locally? We'll answer these questions and more on Local News of Note. 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

0: Hey, it's Large, and every Wednesday after work, you don't feel like cooking. 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
11: But it's also
3: show time.
2: Does it have to be international beer then? Or do I go domestic? If it's international beer day, I feel like I should go international.
1: All beer is gross.
2: Mm.
1: Oh, it doesn't matter where it's from. It's gross, and it smells gross.
2: Beer me!
1: I don't understand. I just don't get it.
2: I'm going to have a couple of cold pops with pizza tonight, as it's pizza night as well on Friday nights in the Pool Boy household. Trying to mix it up, do a different one, you know, every Friday night. Sometimes granddad joins in, sometimes he doesn't. Sometimes we travel, sometimes we just bring it in. But it's always pizza.
1: Every Friday.
2: Yep.
1: Okay. Well, here you go. This is your affirmation. It's the Heather and Pool Boy Show, 6:09 on August 7th. I am safe to be loved without losing myself.
2: I'm safe to be loved without losing myself.
1: That's what you say. I'm safe to be loved without losing myself.
2: Mm-hmm.
1: Lose me in that forecast, Pool Boy.
2: All right. Bask in this. 72 now. 94 will be the high today. 52% chance of rain. Tomorrow, 92 with a 38% chance of rain. And Sunday, 97.
1: I just want to be stuck indoors. With the rain falling down outside and, you know, under a little cozy blanket, watching movies, drinking hot cocoa. I'm ready for it. Give me fall.
2: I started the new Ted Lasso season last night.
1: Oh, okay.
2: I wanted to really wait till this weekend for kind of like the same reasons, find a little dead time, pray for some rain. And then get into something. It was there. There wasn't anything else on. And so I gave it a go. And pleasantly surprised so far. I don't have high expectations. I understand that it's feels kind of like a money grab.
1: Is there only one episode available?
2: Yes.
1: See, I need several. So I might wait a bit until.
2: Yeah, I figured.
1: I need a bank of shows before I get involved. We've got Hollywood headlines. Figured. Coming up, and there is something that women are thirsting over. I'm not sure I understand. I'll explain. Maybe you can explain it to me. We have also
2: zombies.
1: I would say a D celebrity's sister is doing porn now, and I think it's an absolute shock, but not an absolute shock at the same time.
2: How can it be two things at once?
1: Yeah. You'll figure that out when I tell you the story. It's
2: in D list?
1: Maybe even E.
2: Whoa.
1: Maybe even E.
2: Whoa. God, am I interested.
1: Well, that's why I did it. It's the Heather and Pool Boy Show. We'll give you all the deets next on Alice 107.7.
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1: Sponsored by Taylor King Law. Some of these comments are cracking me up. There's a trailer that dropped last week for a movie called Wicker.
2: Okay. Yeah.
1: Alexander Skarsgård plays a man made entirely of wicker.
2: Yes.
1: Who brings companionship and, more importantly, pleasure to a lonely older woman played by Olivia Colman. And if the intention of this film was to make women lust over a wicker version of Alexander Skarsgård, then it succeeded, because there's a ton of thirsty comments kicking around online.
2: Oh, yeah.
1: Someone says, I've never been so horny for a basket before. When your doctor says you need more fiber in you.
2: Oh!
1: I never thought anyone would ever write a screenplay exploring the deeply impure feelings they experience while walking into a Pier 1 Imports. Me thinking Wicker is a remake of The Wicker Man, only to find out it's about a midlife maiden getting her back blown out by Papasan chair.
2: Oh my gosh! Oh!
1: A Papasan chair!
2: Oh! That is good stuff. But you almost want to see it.
1: There's more. My friend just called the new Wicker movie 50 Shades of Hay. Stop laughing. Oh, my God. Oh.
2: But now, I mean, honestly, how intrigued are you? Like, don't you kind of have to see it?
1: Now I do.
2: See?
1: Now
2: you do.
1: I do.
2: But, you know, this has kind of been done before. I mean, like, or this feeling has been. Do you remember when there was, like, a live remake of Beauty and the Beast? And chicks were lusting after Beast.
1: Yeah.
2: Old
1: Beast.
2: You want to go Beast.
1: Oh, man.
2: You went Beast mode.
1: All right. Here you go. Another funny. QVC's Toni Braxton is going viral for her on-air slip-up while modeling the back of her Salon Select wig. Toni was trying to say that the wig makes you look like you got a blowout.
3: I love to show the texture and this wave pattern. Again, it looks like you went and got a job at your blowout. At your salon, and it looks beautiful.
2: Oh, yeah. Man.
1: She froze. She shook her head. She crouched down to the ground. She's not in trouble. She told TMZ that everyone at QVC was able to laugh it off and even thanked her for maintaining her professionalism. As she slowly hunkered down underneath the cabinet. You mean that?
2: Oh, gosh.
1: I hate that this Hollywood headlines segment is having such a theme, but why not? Ever wonder what...
2: Lean into it.
1: Honey Boo Boo and her family are up to? Porn. Or at least one of them is. Lauren, most commonly known as Pumpkin, is on OnlyFans, and she recently did her first hardcore content with her boyfriend. The problem is, if you want to see it, she's charging between $100 and $150 for it, which is pretty exorbitant from what I understand. A regular subscription to her account is $10 a month. It only took Pumpkin 2 weeks to become one of the top creators on OnlyFans. She's not doing it for herself. She says, the money that I make is going straight to my kids, their college funds, not telling them no, vacations, all of that stuff. I'm a mama first. And by the way, Pumpkin, Lauren, is 26 now, 4 kids, an 8-year-old daughter, a 5-year-old son, and 4-year-old twins.
2: I can imagine. This is like a train wreck, and I could see why. Now, I understand that there are people that would pay for this, yes, to see the train wreck of it all, much like why you would watch Wicker porn. Right? Like, you have to, you know?
1: Oh, spent my whole life devouring Triscuits. I'm ready.
2: Oh, my gosh.
1: Oh, good stuff.
2: Wow.
1: I needed that. It's the Heather and Pool Boy Show. Those are some steamy Hollywood headlines.
2: Spicy.
1: A little bit more coming up for you after 8 o'clock. 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
3: 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Checking around the metro, we're seeing no major issues. Remember, slow down, phone down, let's buckle up and be careful. That's your Southern Bancorp traffic. Southern Bancorp, world builders for everyone. Now serving Little Rock with the Arkansas Traffic Network. I'm Paul Weber.
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6: 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For today, a 30% chance for scattered showers and thunderstorms this afternoon. High temperatures in the mid-90s. There could be some gusts. Winds with those thunderstorms. Some of those will linger into tonight with low temperatures in the mid-70s. And on Saturday, it's a 20% chance for scattered showers and thunderstorms with high temperatures in the mid-90s. I'm KRK Chief Meteorologist Todd Yacobian from the News Radio 102.9 KARN Weather Center.

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2: It's now time for Elnon. 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
2: 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Come for the bowling, stay for the pizza. It's Friday night pizza night. It might be there. I don't know. We'll see. Steel frame is complete. The last beam was lowered into place. The new North Little Rock Middle School. The project now will move on to the next phase. This new school will replace the old one of 50 years. Expect modern classrooms, outdoor learning, and expanded farm programs. There it is. A Beatles versus Stones, a musical showdown, comes to Robinson Center at 7 o'clock on November 18th. So it's a Beatles tribute act versus a Stones tribute act on stage, head to head.
4: If you had to pick.
2: Scott, I'm going to go with you here. I'm going to go Beatles.
4: Duh.
2: Yeah.
4: Duh.
2: Your first boy band.
4: Without a doubt.
2: Paved the way for all other boy bands. Pentatonix is coming to Simmons Bank Arena for a Christmas in the City tour. 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And then the 2026 Great Arkansas Cleanup is set for Saturday, September 12th through Saturday, October 31st. 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
4: Initiative.
2: last year, there were 8,300 volunteers that collected 10,170 bags of litter. That's a whole lot of urine-filled Mountain Dew bottles.
4: I don't want to touch it, honestly.
2: And diapers.
4: I need a full-body glove.
2: Oh.
4: If I'm going to pick this stuff up.
2: 65,864 pounds of recyclables.
4: Can I have one of those little grabber things?
2: Oh, yeah, two of
4: them. Yeah.
2: They cleaned 998 miles of roadway. You want to volunteer, keep Arkansas beautiful. .com.
4: Thank you.
2: And then lastly here, five teachers were named the top finalists for the 2027 Arkansas Teacher of the Year. Maybe that was a typo there. But the finalists are Mickey Duval, an eighth grade pre-AP Algebra 1 teacher at Russellville Junior High.
4: I would fail your class.
2: Aaron Green, an 8th through 9th grade physical science and biology teacher at Benton Junior High.
4: I would fail your class as well.
2: Melissa Purifoy, a 6th grade math, science, and project lead the way medical detectives teacher at William O. Darby Middle School in Fort Smith.
4: I wouldn't even be allowed in your class.
2: Lindsay Rankin, a K-5 special education teacher at Bernice Young Elementary in Springdale.
4: I probably belong in your class.
2: And Katie Wilson, a teacher at the Jonesboro Kindergarten Center in the Jonesboro School District.
4: I know my colors and my shapes.
2: Mm-hmm.
4: I could do that.
2: Congratulations, yes, teachers.
4: Yes, that's awesome. Way to go. That's great news. So keep doing what you're doing, boo. It's the Heather and Pool Boy Show, and that was...
2: No.
4: Local news of note. Sponsored by Professor Ball. Always a Wayne waiting for you. Always a Wayne waiting for you.
2: Initiative.
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2: With a look at your Southern Bancorp traffic this Friday morning, State Police say have no accidents to report. Checking around the metro, we're seeing traffic building up at the North Interchange. I-30 eastbound from 430 back to Alexander. Other than that, no major issues. Remember, slow down, phone down, let's buckle up and be careful. That's your Southern Bancorp traffic. Southern Bancorp, world builders for everyone. 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I'm Paul Weber.

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0: Now, your mom and your dad said she moved to Peru, but the truth is she died, and someday you will too. La la la la la la la la la la la la.
2: Classic Phoebe from Friends with the grandmother song.
3: That's right. She was dating Chris Isaac, and he was in charge of a school or a class or whatever, and she would come, and then she would tell the truth. That was it. She was telling the truth songs, and then the kids started coming to see her at the coffee shop at Central Park. Because she told the truth.
2: Oh, man. Truth-telling Phoebe. Well,
3: what a wicked game to play.
2: We're looking for the grandmas, or actually, Meemaw, in this case, looks like Hardee's. Would you say there's one in North Little Rock?
3: Yeah, right there on JFK at the corner.
2: They have launched a nationwide search
3: for... Got a good breakfast.
2: The ultimate Meemaw! And so this contest asks diners to nominate grandmothers or themselves. It runs until the end of August, August 30th, and you can enter online as well. And here's what you'd win: a $65,000 retirement boost and a signature Meemaw meal on the menu. A Meemaw, in case you're wondering, is defined as an affectionate nickname for a grandmother that comes from toddler mispronunciations of grandma. You end up with Meemaw.
3: Yeah.
2: So, anybody got a Meemaw out there that would be worthy of being called Ultimate Meemaw?
3: And the first thing that came to my mind is Heather's mom. Like, I feel like Heather's mom with just a little zhuzhing could be the
2: Where
3: ultimate.
2: Where would you zhuzh her?
3: Well, it's really more in her clothing.
2: And you need permission first with that.
3: It would just really be in her clothing because she's got mannerisms and she's got the vernacular down. The lingo. She's got it on point, on lock. But I think just with, like, you know, an Afghan shawl and just like...
2: Yeah, she doesn't do that.
3: Right, she doesn't.
2: Yeah.
3: Or like a muumuu or something.
2: She doesn't have a muumuu.
3: Right, she could be there. My mom is a Gigi, right?
2: Yeah.
3: She couldn't pull off a Meemaw.
2: Yeah.
3: Right? It's just, it's not going to happen. She just doesn't have it down. It would seem fake.
2: I think a Meemaw has to have teeth that can be taken...
3: Take it out.
2: ...out.
3: Yeah. What makes a Meemaw? That's what we're doing this morning.
2: I feel like glasses are necessary. Some sort of...
3: On a rope.
2: Or
3: a chain.
2: I mean, just,
3: you know,
2: some sort of a vision correction is necessary.
3: Mm.
2: Whether it's...
3: Hairstyle?
2: Whether it's the readers on the, like you said, on the beaded necklace or what. But I feel like that and...
3: That were made by a grandson.
2: And teeth that come out and have to be soaked.
3: You let us text the show.
2: Yeah.
3: What makes a Meemaw? 501-403-4321. The Alice Talk and Text Line, sponsored by WH Law, bankruptcy lawyers that listen. Boots, not suits.
2: Yeah, yeah. You know,
3: hairstyle, clothing, brooches.
2: So short and curly, or short and...
3: Well, what are we talking about
2: spiked
3: now?
2: Spiked hair.
3: Oh.
2: What else would I be talking about?
3: I don't know.
2: Like, my mom's hair, short.
3: Yeah,
2: and
3: yeah,
2: she,
3: yeah.
2: When she fixes it, it's, you know, she puts a little, you know, gel in there and it spikes up at the top.
3: Like Ellen?
2: Maybe kind of like an Ellen hairstyle. Very similar to a...
3: Could a Meemaw wear a wig?
2: Of course a Meemaw can wear a wig.
3: Okay. All right.
2: She wears it to church.
3: But is there any sort of... a walking apparatus with a Meemaw?
2: Possibly.
3: Because
2: I think support garments are necessary, whether, you know,
3: girdles?
2: You know, compression. I also think she needs to have hard candy in her purse.
3: Oh, yeah. Like a Werther's original.
2: Yes, yes. Or
3: Love
2: one of those
3: them.
2: Cinnamon ones or something.
3: Mm-hmm.
2: Yeah.
3: Mm-hmm.
2: That makes a Meemaw.
3: What makes a Meemaw?
2: Is this what Hardee's had in mind, you think?
3: I hope so.
2: When they came out with the ultimate Meemaw.
3: And yeah, and what's it for? Like, what are we hyping here? Like their Meemaw breakfast or something? I mean, their biscuits are good.
2: Dan says, I want to nominate my wife's mom, Mama.

0: We call
1: she's my ride or die, and over the last year she's been living with us, me and five kids, because my wife is deployed, and Mama is just awesome helping me out.
0: So my mother-in-law, we call her Mama. However, she's not really, I mean, we call her Mama, but she's really not a Mama. It didn't seem to be like a Mama age either, really,
1: yeah,
0: you know?
1: Yeah.
0: And so it's kind of, she couldn't pull off a Meemaw either, though we call her Mama. Now, my grandmother, she's dead. We called her Meemaw and my grandfather Peepaw. So it was Meemaw and Peepaw. And both of them fit the bill.
1: Why did he agree to that?
0: I don't know. And he was a bricklayer. I mean, he was like not really a Peepaw kind of a dude. But Meemaw would fit my grandmother on that side.
1: Yeah.
0: My other was just grandmother, and it was very proper. It was, hey, grandmother. Yes, grandmother.
1: That is so formal.
0: It was. It was, yes, grandmother. All right, grandmother.
1: I don't like that.
0: But Pops balanced it out, right? So it was grandmother and Pops.
1: I feel like if they're still together and still alive, that their names
0: should
1: need
0: match.
1: To match.
0: Really?
1: Yeah.
0: I never thought about it matching or not. You know, it's just grandmother and Pops to me. grandfather.
1: It's like a mullet. You got business in the front, in the back.
0: That's right.
1: So, yeah. You guys, we have other people's problems to get into next. It's for anybody that is in the dating world, or maybe you've recently been in the dating world. Some advice is needed there. It's Heather and Pool Boy. We're going to ask for you next on Alice 107.7.
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19: With a look at your Southern Bancorp traffic this Friday morning, State Police have no accidents to report. Checking around the metro, we're seeing traffic building up at the North Interchange, I-30 eastbound from 430 back to Alexander. Other than that, no major issues. Remember, slow down, phone down, let's buckle up and be careful. That's your Southern Bancorp traffic. Southern Bancorp, world builders for everyone, now serving Little Rock with the Arkansas Traffic Network. I'm Paul Weber.
20: 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Slow down, phone down. Every work zone isn't just cones and signs, it's people trying to get home. And Arkansas, workers have been killed because drivers looked away for just a second. Those fines are doubled and lives are on the line. Work zones are short. Staying focused isn't asking much. Slow down, phone down. Let's all make it home.
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23: From the News Radio 1029 KARN Weather Center, I'm KARK Chief Meteorologist Todd Yacobian. For today, a 30% chance for scattered showers and thunderstorms this afternoon. High temperatures in the mid-90s. There could be some gusty winds with those thunderstorms. Some of those will linger into tonight with low temperatures in the mid-70s. And on Saturday, it's a 20% chance for scattered showers and thunderstorms with high temperatures in the mid-90s. I'm KRK Chief Meteorologist Todd Yacobian from the News Radio 1029 KARN Weather Center.

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6: My dating life is an absolute wreck. I'm not sure if it's me or not. The guys I've gone out with always seem to disappoint me. Some of my friends say it's my fault because I'm a bad picker, while others say it's the guys. Which is it? I'm confused. Where should the blame be placed?
5: Okay. You're up.
6: I mean, do you feel like that? 501-403-4321. Are you just constantly coming up with duds and you just are thinking, is it me? Are you a bad picker? Are you too picky? Maybe.
5: Should you let someone else pick for you?
6: Like a blind date?
5: Yeah. Yeah.
6: That would terrify me, I think. That just sounds...
5: You mean you wouldn't...
6: Sounds like the worst idea ever.
5: You mean
6: I don't know
5: you
6: why.
5: Wouldn't trust me to find you something? I know you well.
6: I know.
5: I know that, like, I know whether, like, what if a sense of humor would mesh. I know what kind of, you know, movies and things you like to binge. I know your turn-offs. I know your turn-offs.
6: I just feel like you'd give me a pot-smoking bowler.
5: But
6: and I don't
5: know
6: wanna,
5: why. I'm not picking
6: it. I don't want a pot-smoking bowler.
5: I'm not picking it for me.
6: You want a pot-smoking bowler?
5: I don't know.
6: Here's a text that says, it's not you, it's them. I know, because I'm a very picky person on who I date and everything else like that. So if they don't appeal to me, I move on. And sometimes it's better to be single. And this is coming from a 48-year-old single female.
5: Has anybody ever thought that, like, you have to, I don't, settle's not the word, but like that nobody's perfect, right? That,
6: yeah.
5: That, you know, if you meet a guy, it's not going to be like a Disney animated movie, right? It's not going to be Prince
6: sure.
5: Charming and be, you know, a 10 in all the areas they need to be. You have
6: to
5: make...
6: You learn that until much older.
5: Right, you have to make concessions, right?
6: Well, you know, you have deal breakers, though. There's things that you absolutely cannot accept. Like, I can't have a devil-worshipping, pot-smoking bowler. You know what I'm saying? There's deal breakers. Here's another person says, the dating world sucks these days. It's best to stay single and stop looking. But that's not enough context to answer. So I'm going to say, it's both of you, I'm sure.
5: Good morning. This is Alice. What do you think?
7: Good morning. It's probably a little bit of both, but it's good to be picky nowadays. The first few dates I had after my split was he had a heart attack on the lake on a sailboat. Another one yelled at me playing pool because he said I was breaking the rules and cheating. Another one didn't want to go out at all. He just wanted to meet at a motel. So sometimes being single is the best.
6: Yeah.
7: And when you quit looking, the one comes up. That's
6: okay.
7: Happened to so many of my friends.
6: Yeah,
7: so
6: I've heard of that before, know? Too. Once you're just not focused on it and you just relax, it falls in your lap.
7: Yeah, because you think, I got to have a man. I got to have a... No, I don't got to have a man. I would like one, but it doesn't mean I got to have one. So I'm just going to quit looking and roll with it.
6: Okay. Did
7: you y'all have a great Friday.
5: Did you just swim away from the boat or what?
7: Well, we floated back into the dock, and I had to call 911 and ride back to Little Rock with his daughter, who I'd never met, from Greer's Ferry Lake, to get my car that was at his house.
6: This
7: it was,
6: is a
7: and the
6: nightmare.
7: Next day, he texted and said, I don't think this is going to work out. Talk about embarrassing. I was like, dude, I saved your life. I called 911, and you're going to diss me like that? But anyway, he was a good guy. It just didn't work.
5: Oh, Jules, thank you so much.
6: That's comedy okay. Gold.
5: You have a good weekend. All right, bye-bye.
2: Oh, God.
6: William says, if more than three of your exes were a quote-unquote problem, the problem is you. Jules, did you hear that?
5: She saved the man's life.
6: And it still wasn't good enough for this guy.
5: This is Alice. What do you think?
4: Okay, so this is the life that I am living right now, and it is literally like a comedy show because I talk about it at work. I talk about it everywhere. I have like, I don't care. I tell everyone. I don't think it's one or the other. I think it's like society in general because social media makes it like you can put anything in your shopping cart. So you can have the pot smoking bowler, and then you can have like, you can also have like the guy who goes running every morning. But everybody, like, they feel so safe to be their self that they just like come out being their self from the get go.
5: Uh-huh.
4: So it makes it easier to kind of like thumb through them, I think.
5: Okay.
4: But I don't know how I even ended up here. I'm almost 46. I'll be 46 in a couple of weeks. And I actually started going to therapy a year and a half ago because I was like, it's me. It's me. There's something wrong with me. I don't know how to pick them. Something's wrong. And there was, you know, we all carry things with us that
5: for sure
4: are going to kind of leak into a relationship. And you have to find someone who's willing to work on that and grow with you. And that's not what I've experienced. I've experienced like the opposite of that. So now I'm have a little bit more discernment in dating. But it also is like weird because everybody, especially at this age, everybody is like, oh, my wife left me. Oh, my husband beat me. And
6: hey, oh, yeah. Hey.
4: Sorry.
5: I got it. Okay.
4: Yes, it's bad. It's not fun.
5: Are you trying to date? Are we doing online?
4: Everywhere
6: and anywhere.
4: So online, I feel like I know a lot of people have a lot of success with online dating. And when I was younger, I will say the same thing. And I do think it works for younger people, but I think older people are the ones who are more apt to go on there for hookups.
5: Okay.
6: Really?
4: So I am very cautious with the online. Like, I only have one app. I'm not downloading all five of them because if I see Johnny on all five of them, I'm going to be upset.
6: Johnny Pot Smoking Bowler, that guy?
4: Right, yes, yes.
6: Okay. All right.
5: So he's always trying to add me.
6: No, it's fine if he's a bowler. He just can't be a pot smoking bowler, okay?
4: Right, who worships demons.
6: Right, I can't have a devil worshiper either. You're right.
4: But some people, that's their thing. And so, like, for some reason, it's hard to find your people when you're online, especially when you're dating with discernment and you're dating with, like, so much trauma. I don't want to call it trauma, baggage. Baggage sounds bad, too. But so in public, like, I'm looking at people. I'm like, and then, like, you look down and they have a wedding ring on. And it's always, like, it's just difficult. It's difficult. And then, go ahead.
5: What would you say your baggage is?
4: I think I've learned that I have like anxious attachment style, and I have a tendency to have like a fear of abandonment. So like I'll anxiously attach to someone and then be like, oh, he's going to leave me anyway. I got to get out of here. And so that's not a healthy mindset to enter a relationship into because you start off with like almost like this euphoric love bombing type stage, and then it burns out really fast.
5: So
4: I'm trying to use discernment now and say, okay, and I recognize the signals, but it did. I'm honest. It took therapy because I kept picking people who were not healthy for me. And in some ways were very, very toxic
6: for
4: me.
6: Good for you for like, you know, taking control of it and being, an adult enough to figure out that it's something that you want to fix within yourself first, you know, because that really probably is the thing for a lot of us.
5: Therapy is wonderful.
6: Yeah, it is.
4: And it's hard. And it's hard because some of the stuff will open your eyes, not telling you that everyone else is wrong, but that you were wrong. And so when that happens, you kind of sit back in a dark room all alone and think about, you know, oh my gosh, I've done this since like 2020. Like, or, you know, you think about those things. But the unfortunate thing is, there are people who make it to 80, 90 years old and they never look in the mirror and they never sit back and think about that. And so then there's me that I'm constantly looking in the mirror, not to the point where I want to pick myself apart because that's not what I do either, but to meet someone who can't look in the mirror. So it just sort of, it's not a good match.
6: Well, this
4: because
6: is,
4: I
6: think this is great advice for our emailer. Absolutely. And I think you and your experience has probably already helped people that are listening right now. So for you to call up and share all of this is amazing. And so just know that you've got a great head on your shoulders and you're doing the right things and it will happen for you. You just, you know, patience, my dear. I don't know. You know, just keep doing what you're doing. And again, thank you for calling. We really, really appreciate it. And I feel like it's going to happen for you. I just do. I've got a good feeling. So we wish you the
4: best. That's what I keep hoping.
6: Thank you so
4: thank
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9: With a look at your Southern Bancorp traffic this Friday morning, State Police have no accidents to report. Checking around the metro, we're seeing traffic building up at the North Interchange. I-30 eastbound from 430 back to Alexander. Other than that, no major issues. Remember, slow down, phone down, let's buckle up and be careful. That's your Southern Bancorp traffic. Southern Bancorp, world builders for everyone. Now serving Little Rock with the Arkansas Traffic Network. I'm Paul Weber.
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1: 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It's the Big Lot.
2: All right, so it says, my dating life is an absolute wreck. I'm not sure if it's me or not. The guys I've gone out with always seem to disappoint me. Some of my friends say it's my fault because I'm a bad picker, while others say it's the guys. So which is it? I'm confused. Where should the blame be placed? And so we ask you at 501-403-4321, are you feeling this same way or been there, done that? And you can provide some insight. Like, we just hung up with a caller who said that she has actually taken it as far as to go to therapy. And, you know, I think that was a great call. And, you know, I really appreciate her sharing all of her, you know, struggles.
3: Maybe one of the best calls we ever had.
2: Here's someone, let's see, this says, are you dating unemployed guys living in their mom's basement? I mean, there's no future there. If you're sleeping with them on the first date and don't hear from them, they got what they wanted and moved on. Are you crowding them or coming on too strong too early? I mean, there's a lot of, you know, mistakes you could be making.
3: Mm-hmm.
2: Christina says, I think the older you get, the higher your standards are when dating, because you would have experienced almost everything bad or good in dating. I have a list a mile long on do's and don'ts when it comes to deciding on who I want to date at the age of 46. She's got deal breakers.
3: Uh-huh.
2: You and have
3: you,
2: to.
3: Then you get those right. As you grow older.
2: Shauna says, I quit looking since 2013. I don't have the energy to break in a new guy.
1: This is Alice. What do you think?
4: Okay, I don't have an opinion on the OPP, but I have an opinion on the last caller, who is wonderful and should write a book and call it Dating with Discernment.
2: Okay.
4: That's what I think.
2: Okay, good. Maybe she will. She was great.
1: Wasn't she great?
4: That's her book. Write the book. Call it Dating with Discernment.
2: Love it.
1: Dating with Discernment. All right.
2: It'll be on a bestseller list.
1: Thanks for your call this
4: morning. Exactly. Thanks.
1: Bye-bye.
2: Pam says, this is what my mom told me one time. I found him at 28, and we just had our 29th anniversary. So here you go. So you plant your own garden and decorate your own soul instead of waiting for someone to bring you flowers. I'll repeat that.
3: Yeah, I need you to.
2: So you plant your own garden and decorate your own soul instead of waiting for someone to bring you flowers. I mean, you kind of got to be happy with yourself. You
3: love yourself
2: you
3: first.
2: You love yourself, but you invest in yourself, like, you know, whether that's therapy or whatever, you put into yourself, you invest in yourself, and instead of expecting someone else to do those things for you.
3: You know what I say? Life's a garden. Dig it.
2: You saw that on our bumper sticker, didn't you?
3: A t-shirt.
2: Lisa, see, the problem is people go into relationships nowadays thinking it's going to be the Brady Bunch. Instead, it's more like Married with Children. Mm-hmm. Most times people have a type and they want a 50 Shades of Grey thing. That's the movies. Life is work and compromise. People give up too soon. I think you're right, though, Lee. I think we do. It's kind of like with fairy tales, too. We grow up with that hope. Cinderella, Prince Charming, in a storyline, or we see the way that it goes down in the movies, you know, the boy gets the girl and you know, it's love at first sight, or it's all sunshine and roses, and we think that's real life, and it's so not even close. It'll never be like that for anybody.
3: Mm-mm.
2: 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It's the Heather and Poolboy show, or PB show.
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2: 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We are getting ready to flush everything. We have Flush It Friday to get started next. What does that mean? It's a time to really get some free therapy and get some things off your chest. 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Whatever it is.
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2: With a look at your Southern Bay Corp traffic this Friday morning, state police are working an accident at I-30 westbound at exit 142. That's impacting the right shoulder. That's at the north interchange at the Sykes Boulevard exit around the metro. We're still seeing traffic building up at I-30 eastbound 430 back to Alexander. Remember, slow down, phone down. Let's buckle up and be careful. That's your Southern Bay Corp traffic. Southern Bay Corp, wealth builders for everyone. Now serving Little Rock with the Arkansas Traffic Network. I'm Paul Weber.
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8: Like the man said, it's like a deuce. We're going to flush it and move on. So tell us about that deuce. Good morning. This is Alice. What do you want to flush?
9: Pool starting?
8: Yep. Excuse me?
7: What did you call for?
9: I want to flush school starting.
8: Oh, school starting.
7: We heard, I'm sorry. Sorry.
8: I heard, I'm farting.
7: So you want to flush school starting.
8: Now, are you starting school? Are you a mother or something having to take kids to school? What about it specifically?
9: I'm starting school. I'm only 8.
8: You're starting school. You're only 8.
7: You
8: okay.
7: Do not sound 8.
8: You don't sound 8.
7: Mm-mm, no.
9: How old do I sound?
7: 28.
8: Yeah. Yeah. Yeah, I'd go try to get in a club right now if I were you.
7: For sure.
8: Or get a pack of smokes.
7: No,
8: oh, I mean.
7: Don't do that.
8: Just to see if you could.
7: Thank you for calling. Yeah. We definitely expected this call from somebody this morning.
8: That's right.
7: Yeah, thank you so much.
8: Appreciate.
9: I've been on here 4 times, Lucas.
7: All right. All right, someone says, flush this algae in my pool. It's so bad this year.
8: Oh, no.
7: I wish I had a pool to have algae in.
8: Mm-hmm.
7: William says, flush my electrician not listening to me when I say I don't want a doorbell. Had a conversation with him about not wanting one already, and he said, what if you want to add a Ring doorbell or something later? I said, I won't want to because I don't like smart home products. He seemed to understand, but here we are with a damn doorbell wire run through my door frame. See? Flush It Friday. That's how you should feel if you call this show.
8: This is Alice. What do you want to flush?
10: I want to flush this Arkansas heat.
8: Okay, yeah.
10: I can't take it anymore.
8: I know. And the only thing I can say is, I mean, we're getting, with school starting, we're near the fall, you know, so we're getting there. At least summer's mostly over, right? There's that. But
10: well, you know,
8: it. The
10: only thing that would make me feel better is if we could get a Thriller Thursday.
7: You do, next week.
8: That's right.
7: Next week, the 13th, whatever day that lands on.
8: That's a Thursday.
7: Oh, yeah. So next Thursday, you will get one, I promise.
8: Wish granted.
10: Boom, day made.
8: Awesome.
7: Thanks for calling this morning.
8: Have a good weekend. Bye-bye.
7: Marie says, I want to flush my husband and kids not knowing how to do anything themselves. And now I'm running late for work. Love them, but dang.
8: You are not the only one that feels that this morning.
7: I bet you.
8: This is Alice. What do you want to flush?
11: Good morning.
8: Morning.
7: Morning.
11: How are you guys doing?
8: We're all right, man. It's been a minute.
11: I know. I've been, man, just working my ass off. It's been tired, but I got you this morning.
8: Bet. What do you want to flush?
11: I'm going to tell you, I want to flush people bringing their badass kids to the buffet when it's time to eat. I just feel like anybody under 12 should sit their ass down and let their mama fix their plate.
8: Yes!
7: Well, why does mama always have to do it? I'd like to flush that.
11: It's the fact that you got 5 and 6-year-old kids trying to hold a plate.
7: Yeah.
11: She's trying to fix her plate. Go sit your ass down and say me what you want.
7: That's three asses out of you this morning. Three.
11: I'm sorry. Yeah, this
8: Okay, so new.
11: Go sit down. Tell mama what you want. Go fix the plate.
8: New rule: 12 and under can't fix their own plate. They have to sit that ass down and wait.
7: Thank you.
11: Please. Have a good weekend.
8: Thank you, sir.
7: You too.
8: God, I love that guy.
7: Hank says, flush telemarketers calling my phone. Yes, Hank. Yes. Like, I have not applied for any sort of loan in God knows how long. Mm-hmm. And I get every day, three or four times a day, these different people calling my phone saying I'm eligible for up to such and such dollars and all this other stuff. And like, they lie. They say things like, we missed your call yesterday. But I didn't call you.
8: Why is Kensett, Arkansas keep calling me?
7: That's right, Hank. I agree.
8: Feel you, Hank.
7: Wholeheartedly.
8: It's Flush It Friday this morning on the Heather and Pool Boy Show. 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Coming back, we hear from you and what you want to flush, plus what I'm flushing this morning.
7: All right. It's Alice 107.7.
0: Hang with Heather and Pool Boy.
7: Yeah.
8: What?
7: What? What now?
0: On Alice 107.7. Right now, traffic on Alice.
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6: With a look at your Southern Bay Corp traffic this Friday morning, State Police are working an accident at I-30 westbound at exit 142 that's impacting the right shoulder. That's at the north interchange at the Sykes Boulevard exit around the metro. We're still seeing traffic building up at I-30 eastbound 430 back to Alexander. Remember, slow down, phone down, let's buckle up and be careful. That's your Southern Bay Corp traffic. Southern Bay Corp, world builders for everyone, now serving Little Rock with the Arkansas Traffic Network. I'm Paul Weber.
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0: rest of your weekend. And our number is 501-403-4321. Here's someone that says, I want to flush jamming my fingers 2 weeks ago and now realizing they might be broken. And there was really nothing you could do about it anyway. But, I'm sorry about that. I know that hurts.
1: Nope. Yep. All right, here's my flush. Computers. I know that they do so much for us, and you almost can't function in this world without them.
0: Mm-hmm.
1: But I was doing some work on one, just, you know, la la la, doodle a
0: do. And
1: all of a sudden, no reason, we crash, and all the work that I had done, lost.
0: Yeah, you have to start over.
1: Just like that. No, it's one thing, like, if I were doing the work and there was a loud lightning crash outside and we lose power or something, I get it. But just to be there doing work and all of a sudden it just goes, boop, not responding.
0: That same computer it happened just a few weeks ago to me, it's that room, that computer, it's wonky.
1: Why? There is something so infuriating about that.
0: Here's Chris says, flush the job market, relocating and no one seems to respond to applications or calls back. This is the worst job market in years. 10 years of senior leadership and no company or recruiter seems to even want someone with this experience.
1: Your experience is probably a cost, right? It's you're too expensive. And it stinks. And you know what? Relocating, having to relocate for anything and just uproot yourself from someplace that you got, used to, you know it. And then all of a sudden, you have to move again just to work. I'm sorry.
0: Deshaun wants to flush MF'er who thinks work starts 3 hours after they get there, but it actually starts at 6:30. Okay.
1: Oh, what is MF'er doing? On the phone?
0: Just farting around, I guess.
1: Earbuds in.
0: Samantha wants to flush the 6-year-old refusing to let me help him get dressed this morning because he wants dad to do it. Just for dad to walk in and say, get dressed. And he instantly does it himself after arguing with me for 10 minutes.
1: And that is kids. They can be so stubborn in this way. And it has,
0: spank it.
1: This time it might be the dad, but another time it's the reverse, right? It's me telling him I want mom to help me do
0: it. That kid needs a snack. That's what it boils down to.
1: Or a beating.
0: 403-4321. Call us up. Tell us what you want to flush. Let's see. Flush the people who keep texting me wanting to know if I want to sell my house. No! Okay. Let's see. Want to flush having to go back to work after vacation. Also want to flush having my car at a dealership and within a week having to take it back and spend right around $1,500.
1: Oh, son of a...
0: Bee sting.
1: Chad wants to flush the idiots on the road this morning. They don't know how to drive. And Chad, I will say to you this, that is because you're driving in the 26th worst city to be driving in Little Rock.
0: That's the new news.
1: That's right.
0: I will throw a flush out there for my dad. If my dad were here, he'd be able to do this, but he's got a tennis lesson right now. He's an instructor. And so he had a rock hit his windshield, right, and crack it. So he's got to get the windshield replaced.
1: Mm-hmm.
0: And so he goes to a place, you know the jingle, but anyway, he gets an appointment at 9:30 in the morning. That's the time for the actual in-the-books appointment.
1: That's right.
0: Takes the car at 9:30. One of my kids then has to go and get him to take him home so he doesn't sit. And thank God, because he'd still be there right now if we'd have left him. So he waits and waits. They're supposed to text you or call you to tell you that the car is ready. So he waits and waits. I mean, hours and hours and hours and hours have gone by. This place closes at 5. So he calls to check on the status of his car, and you can't apparently get a hold of the actual shop where the car is at. It reroutes you to some call center, God knows.

0: knows where.
1: And why would you be able to call and talk to somebody at a business that has a phone number?
0: And so he's talking to this person about the situation. Then that person has to call the number that they have, the inside job number that they have, to find out the status. And then they say, oh, they haven't gotten to it yet. By the way, it's almost 5 o'clock closing time. Okay. They say, we're going to stay here until it gets done. And so just wait for that call or text. 7 minutes before 7 p.m., he gets the text saying, your car is ready. So then I drive him up there to get it. Well, they closed at 5, so all of the lights are off. Nobody's there. The place is locked, and it's a deserted town. Why did you let us know the car is ready if you're not going to be there for us to pick the damn thing up? My dad was so mad. He was like, do you have a piece of paper and a pen in this car? I'm going to put a note on their door.
1: I'll show them.
0: I said, no, Dad, I don't. We can't be leaving notes on doors. I don't. That'll get it. That'll get her done. So he should hopefully be able to pick up his car when they open this morning. But, I mean, come on. You should be able to be in touch with the people that work there.
1: Exactly.
0: There should be some sort of way to communicate directly.
1: Flush that.
0: Oh, golly. Oh. Flush It Friday, sponsored by Drainwright Plumbing. It's the Heather and Pool Boy Show. We're going to give you all the latest Hollywood headlines next. Plus, don't forget that keyword for the somber flyaway. You got to get that as well. It's on the way with Allison at 7.7.
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2: With a look at your Southern Bancorp traffic this Friday morning, state police have no accidents to report. Checking around the metro, we're still seeing heavy traffic at the North Interchange. Also, I-30 eastbound, 430. Also, 40 eastbound between Morgan and Mayflower. Remember, slow down, phone down. Let's buckle up and be careful. That's your Southern Bancorp traffic. Southern Bancorp, world builders for everyone. 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I'm Paul Weber.
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1: And it's sponsored by Taylor King Law, on your side, by your side. So before Perez Hilton was hospitalized for cutting himself on TikTok Live, he was trying to make amends with some of the celebrities he's victimized. You know, Perez was a huge celebrity blogger in the early 2000s, mainly because he was mean to people. He often criticized people's looks, tried to out-closeted celebs, posted unflattering doctored photos of them. And it's a legacy he's not proud of. He's made that clear in an interview he did with Sean Hannity of Fox News back in July, which has just been made available. And here's a little part of that for you.
2: I've made amends or tried to with a lot of people, reached out to them privately. I even reached out to Britney Spears. I reached out to Khloe Kardashian and she responded back and she was very kind. And some people don't respond back. And that's fine.
1: Mm-hmm. Yeah. And on a related note, a new post on Hilton's website says that his three children, niece and sister, were inside the home when his meltdown started. And once he started harming himself, they immediately fled to protect the children from witnessing any further trauma. Movie theaters this weekend, Super Troopers 3. Guess we needed one. It's rated R.
3: We do.
1: One Night Only, also rated R. I think Callum Turner is in that one. Ice Cream.
3: That looks cute.
1: Oh, it does?
3: Yeah, it does. It looks pretty good.
1: It's if you're looking to form a real connection with someone while surrounded by casual hookups on the one night a year that single people are legally allowed to have premarital sex, it says.
3: And who's the girl in it?
1: Monica Barbaro.
3: Yes, she is good looking.
1: Well, of course she is. And then Ice Cream Man, also another movie that's out. It's a horror movie. It is rated R.
3: Don't ruin ice cream for me.
1: I don't want to be scared of ice cream. Golly. Complex Magazine says Luka Doncic. His ex-fiance has recently filed a claim seeking $50 million from him for child support. She also wants to reduce his custody rights from at least twice per week to once. His attorney says the case does not belong in a California court since the children have lived in Slovenia since last May. She needs $50 million in child support?
3: Pay up.
1: $50 million. That's nuts. Nuts. Those are headlines this morning with the Heather and Pool Boy Show, sponsored by Taylor King Law. We're going to get you qualified next for a trip or two to see Somber live in concert. So hang on for that right here on Alice 107.7.
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9: With a look at your Southern Bay Corp traffic this Friday morning, state police have no accidents to report. Checking around the metro, we're still seeing heavy traffic at the North Interchange. Other than that, no major issues around the metro. Remember, slow down, phone down, let's buckle up and be careful. That's your Southern Bay Corp traffic. Southern Bay Corp, world builders for everyone, now serving Little Rock with the Arkansas Traffic Network. I'm Paul Webber.
10: 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Those fines are doubled and lives are on the line. 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
13: From the News Radio 102.9 KARN Weather Center, I'm KARK Chief Meteorologist Todd Yacobian. For today, a 30% chance for scattered showers and thunderstorms this afternoon. High temperatures in the mid-90s. There could be some gusty winds with those thunderstorms. Some of those will linger into tonight with low temperatures in the mid-70s. And on Saturday, it's a 20% chance for scattered showers and thunderstorms with high temperatures in the mid-90s. I'm KARK Chief Meteorologist Todd Yacobian from the News Radio 102.9 KARN Weather Center.

And this town's lost its faith. Our colors will fade eventually. So if our time is running out, day after day, we'll make the mundane a masterpiece. Oh my, my, oh my, my love, I take one look at you, you're taking me out.

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1: I can get through this. I'm like choking on a Pop-Tart. Oh my gosh, over here I'm dying. The national keyword for our somber flyaway is the word warm. W-A-R.
2: You sound so frail.
1: I am. It's a blueberry Pop-Tart that is stuck right there. Oh. So the word is warm, and you want to text warm to 95819. My God, listen to that. Okay. So, coming up, we're going to talk about, this is a question now, that people are not seeing teenage boys do this anymore. What is it that teenage boys are no longer seen doing? And we'll talk about it next.
2: It's not riding bikes.
1: It's not. It's not choking on Pop-Tarts. It's none of that. We'll let you know next. It's Heather and Pool.
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5: With a look at your Southern Bay Corp traffic this Friday morning, state police working an accident I-40 westbound at mile marker 153.6. That's the North Hills exit, causing slowdowns at the very busy North Interchange. Other than that, remember, slow down, phone down, let's buckle up and be careful. Have a fabulous Friday and a great weekend. That's your Southern Bay Corp traffic. Southern Bay Corp, wealth builders for everyone, now serving Little Rock with the Arkansas Traffic Network. I'm Paul Weber.

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1: We encourage you to enjoy this Sonic summer of fun right along with us. 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Here's a woman that is questioning why boys aren't forced to mow lawns anymore. Her name is Simona, and here's her little rant. See if you can agree with this right here.
2: I have not seen a teenage boy mow a lawn in years. What are the parents doing with their young boys? Throw the phone in the garbage. Okay, they need to be mowing the lawn, taking the trash out, asking the neighbor if she needs her lawn mown. They need to be doing things. Kids, they're not doing things anymore. The kids have no chores. When I was growing up, we had chores, boys and girls. Boys and girls had chores, okay? Boys get up, go with your father. Girls get up. We're cleaning the house. Do you think I want to clean the house? Do you think I want to scrub toilets? Do you think I wanted to clean the bathroom floor? Do you think I wanted to make my bed at 9 a.m. Saturday? No, I didn't. But what did it teach me? Taught me discipline. And I got to tell you, it's the parents' fault. It's the parents' fault. I blame the parents. Because you're supposed to be teaching, okay? They need to be learning. They're not learning. They're learning on the internet. And what's on the internet? Nothing good.
3: Did she say, ask if your neighbor needs their lawn mown?
1: Yeah.
3: Mowed. She should have gone with mowed.
1: Yeah. She was talking very fast.
3: She was in the zone. Now I get it.
1: Yeah. So is this a thing that you've noticed as well in your neighborhoods or wherever it is that you drive to and from? They aren't mowing lawns anymore?
3: I absolutely agree with this.
1: Okay.
3: I don't see a single teen in my neighborhood mowing the grass. The only thing I see is tired, beat down dads, landscaping crews, or this one mom down at the corner of my street that I always make a comment on to the rest of my family about how this mom is out there mowing.
1: Bless her heart.
3: I know. And then there's another mom that does it, and I know the reason why she's doing it is because somehow, I don't know how he did it, but he was able to convince her that he was in fact allergic to grass. And so now she always mows every time. And I'm like,
1: how's it look?
3: Great. She does a great job. She really does.
1: Is it
3: she
1: a riding
3: nails
1: lawn
3: it.
1: Mower
3: no,
1: or push?
3: It's push.
1: Okay, good for her.
3: I know. But this is so spot on. I don't think teens are doing it anymore. And is it because, not because of phones, not because of internet, but is it because our teens are too busy?
1: With sports, extracurriculars,
3: yes.
1: Et cetera.
3: Yes. Or yeah, there's always something for them to go to or be at.
1: What do you think? 403-4321. It's our Alice Talkin' text line sponsored by WH Law. Have you also noticed a trend of the lack of teen boys cutting lawns? Is this something that you've also noticed? And what do you think the reason is for this?
3: You know, when I grew up and I didn't go to like camps all summer long, right? Kids go to camps all summer long mm-hmm, now, right? Mm-hmm. It's this camp this week, this camp that week, whatever. We went to one camp. That was it. We did one vacation. That was it. The rest of the time, I was at home in the creek, you know, playing with Mike, playing with Ralph, you know, whatever. But then I had to mow. At a certain age, that was a job that I don't even remember the tutorial my dad gave me. I don't. All I remember is that he did it, and then I started doing it. That was it.
1: You probably wanted to at first.
3: Right, yes. Because you thought,
1: it makes you an adult or
3: right.
1: something.
3: Right, machinery, man, gas.
1: And then you realize how much it sucks, and
3: sucks.
1: You're like, ugh, can someone else do this?
3: It's so funny how you go through ups and downs and waves of it. Right now, I am I'm riding high on mowing. I enjoy it.
1: Okay.
3: Right? It comes and goes. You know, it's like a song that'll come and go for you. Right now, I'm loving it. I like to mow.
1: All right, so William says, I have made my oldest mow the lawn since he was 10. Push mow at that. Parents need to force their kids to do it. Here's someone says, I have two cousins that work for me. They live a couple streets over from each other. He rides the riding lawnmower over to her house to cut the grass for grandma. Last week we had a dress out day at work and we were wearing tie dye. I have another teenager that works for me. He's a big dude. We asked if he wanted a tie dye shirt. He said he wasn't feeling very colorful that day because they'd woken him up at 7 a.m. to do yard work before coming into work at 11. He wasn't feeling colorful.
3: Wasn't feeling colorful today.
1: Yeah.
3: I've been there, done that.
1: He's already. You know, it's tough. I remember asking to do the lawn once when I was a kid. The lawn was just, it was getting out of control, and my stepdad wasn't doing anything about it. And I was getting embarrassed. You know, my friends are driving by, my friends might be coming over, and the lawn was disgusting. And I was like, I finally just said, I'll do it. You know, and I got out there, hardest thing ever. This was a push mower.
3: Yeah.
1: Okay.
3: And no self-propulsion whatsoever.
1: And the grass was so hot and I was trying so hard. But I'll tell you what it did. Got my stepdad off his butt to get out there and actually do it.
3: That's right. Put the doob down. This is Alice.
4: Hey, guys. So... I have a 17-year-old son that would love to mow the yard, but to that lady's point, the childhood trauma of getting woken up at 7 o'clock in the morning every Saturday to mow, I'm like, my son is not doing it. So I have a yard service, and I slip a little check under the doormat every 2 weeks. They come by. It looks great. They leave. I don't have the maintenance. I don't have the cost of gas. I don't have to...
1: But is part of you thinking that, I mean, you're not prepping him for his future life as a homeowner with his own yard?
4: Yeah, money, responsibility to get it done, you know?
1: Yeah.
4: No, he wants to, but he is also in a lot of sports. He's 17, going into his senior year. He really doesn't have time. And then the maintenance on some of the machines, I mean, you know, you have to winterize them. You have to keep all the different kinds of gas and the oils and the engines break down. And then you got to borrow your buddy's trailer next door to get it hauled to a... I'm just like, I can't. At this point in my life, I'm like, no.
1: Just hire someone to do it. Okay.
4: But he does have the motivation to do it. So I have all faith whenever he is older, he will take this task on. Me, I'm tired.
1: Amen.
3: All right. Thanks, my dude, for calling.
4: Y'all have a great weekend.
3: You too, my man. Bye-bye. Santa says the word of the day is moan.
1: Uh-huh.
3: M-O-W-N.
1: What if while you're mowing, you're moaning?
3: Ooh.
1: Oh.
3: Sometimes I do.
1: Yeah. And then it ends up being more of a groan than a moan.
3: Mowing is not, even if you have like a great yard, right? We're talking about nothing with rocks in it or a stump here. You know, getting into corners and things, like I'm not confident in my son's doing a good job. A lot of the reason is I don't want to have to go back over them. And redo it.
1: And I can see this as my husband's problem as well. You know, no one will be able to do it to his specifications. Mm-hmm. So just do it yourself ends up being the attitude on it.
3: Yes.
1: Yeah, for sure. It's the Heather and Pool Boy show. So this is something that this woman had realized, and it made us go, I think she might be right. There's no teenage boys mowing lawns anymore.
3: How do they make money? This is how I made money. Like, I would go, you know, rake Mr. Patterson's yard, right? I would rake his yard, and I would do this for, you know, Miss McGillicuddy or what, and mate, you know, that's how I got my money. What are they doing for money? Are we just giving it to them?
1: Someone says, everyone's talking about mowing. Where's all the weed eater trauma? Where's that?
3: That's part of it, right? Good morning. This is Alice. What do you think?
5: Well, I wanted to say thank you for bringing up the they don't ever do a good job, because apparently my kids don't know how to color in the lines. They leave all sorts of strips on the thing that aren't done.
3: Uh-huh.
5: And as far as the weed eater thing goes, my wife made me send my weed eater back because I got the flamethrower weed eater.
1: and she was afraid
5: I would burn the house down.
1: Yeah.
5: So.
1: I can't believe this is a thing, actually, because of that very thought. Yeah.
3: I want one.
1: Why wouldn't you?
3: I know.
1: Yeah. Thanks for calling this morning.
3: Appreciate it, bro.
1: If you have a comment on here, text us or call us 403-4321. Heather and Poolboy Allison is 7.7.
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1: Want to go see Somber in concert? We could get you there if you try to win this actual great prize. It's a trip for two with airfare and hotel, $500 spending cash, floor seats, all that good stuff. Keyword this hour is warm to the number 95819. That's warm to 95819. And then we have keywords at 10, 2, and 4 on Alice 107.7. As we're talking about how teen boys are no longer seen mowing lawns. It's just not something you see as much as you used to. And why is that? And so we're asking that question this morning at 403-4321. We had someone say, teen boys only ride their electric bikes in groups, hogging the road.
2: I'm wondering.
1: That's all they're doing.
2: Why are girls not doing it? And girls can do everything that the boys can do.
1: Yeah.
2: Maybe they should be out there mowing.
1: We definitely don't see that.
2: You're not seeing
1: teen boys. You're not going to see teen girls doing
2: you
1: it.
2: Don't
1: because
2: see,
1: the teen girls are too worried about the UV index.
2: That's right. I mean, you don't see them out there in what they just practiced volleyball in, out there mowing.
1: Right.
2: Not happening.
1: Kaylee has a 16-year-old son that loves to mow his grandparents' yard for money.
2: I've never had the luxury of a riding lawnmower. We had one for about, I think, a week when we were living in Sheridan. And this, I don't know where my dad found this thing, but it was a P-O-S.
1: Was it?
2: Yeah, it didn't mow for
1: with a capital
2: nothing.
1: P-O-S. Pam says, I was mowing the lawn. It was a

0: a dangerous job.
1: It is.
0: Jackie says, I've noticed. I have 3 grandsons. I do many things for them. None of them will help me. They do it sometimes if I pay them, but it's still hard to get it done. Kids now are not taught to respect adults, she says.
1: And is it because our kids are too busy, or is it we are just pampering the kids too much? And is it just easier to pay somebody?
0: Well, you heard that dad that called earlier. He was like, I just don't want to give my son that trauma of having to get up at 7 a.m. on a Saturday morning.
1: But why is that trauma? Why is that traumatic? I'm not affected by that trauma. I now know how to mow my yard, and I can put gas in it, and I can, you know, fiddle around with the small engine and get it to work properly again. I mean, it's not just doing a chore to do a chore. There is something that you're taught about it. There is self-reliance, you know, in it, that you can accomplish this task, that you can keep a mower running and working properly. There's a sense of accomplishment that comes along with it.
0: I've never been successful with pulling that cord and getting that thing started.
1: Yeah?
0: Never been able to do it right.
1: Mowers now are, you know, they're push button start. They're, you know, now they're electric. Everybody's getting the battery operated ones. You don't have to do this pulling thing anymore.
0: Somebody here texts the show, says, I had 2 teenage boys knock on my door asking to mow for me. They come every 2 weeks and do a great job.
1: Mm-hmm.
0: So, I mean, it's a unicorn, but somewhere, somehow.
1: It's very rare to see a kid that is motivated to do that and to take up this responsibility.
0: Here's someone that says, I do not have a teenager, but my 9-year-old asks for money for various things he wants. He mows the yard for money so he can buy what he wants, and I love teaching him how to work hard.
1: My mower is just cantankerous, right? It's just... It's got its own little nuances and things to make it work properly. And it just, I don't feel good about letting Henry move and operate this thing. It's just, it's too tedious of a piece of machinery.
0: Y'all, when I tell you this next story, I feel like there will never, ever be another kid mowing a yard again. And I say this with great caution. Tech says, my son is traumatized by the lawnmower. After shaving the back off a little bunny his first time mowing.
1: Did the bunny live?
0: I don't know. But I just see that. That would just literally mess me up for life.
1: A little
0: that
1: buzz cut?
0: Poor child of yours just learning for the first time, probably whistling while he works, and then all of a sudden...
1: Whistling while he kills.
0: Shaved the back off of a bunny. You know what's on the back of the bunny? The little cottontail, pool boy. the sweet little puffy cottontail.
1: Oh.
0: Oh my God.
1: And you're going to let him get off... without mowing the yard forever because of that?
0: I would. Bless his heart. I want to hug him and hold him and tell him it's going to be all right.
1: Wake!
0: Little bunny foo-foo. Oh.
1: Hopping in the blades.
0: It's the Heather and Pool Boy Show. You know, speaking of your home and everything, anybody having a garage sale this weekend? If so... Listen closely. We're going to give you a moment coming up here next on the Heather and Pool Boy Show with Alice 107.7.
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1: And you know, you can stream us from the website too. 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And while you're there, look for the back to school shopping spree. We're giving five winners $1,000 each to spend. 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I just know it.
2: Yep.
1: So alice1077.com. Speaking of needing a little extra cash, maybe you're throwing yourself a little garage sale this weekend. Apparently, this is garage sale, yard sale, whatever you call it, day, or tomorrow is. And so I don't know if that's because this is the most popular time to do it or what, but did you decide to go ahead and throw one tomorrow? And if so, we give you the time here to tell us about it. If you're having one, you can give us the neighborhood, and you can tell us your top item, like the one that you think would draw people in.
2: No.
1: It's never going to be clothes. I'm sorry. Unless you say you've got a stack of Lululemon for $2. You know, it's everybody always has clothes in their garage sale, but that is never going to be like the top draw, I think. And again, unless it's like some sort of, you know, very expensive designer thing.
2: Yeah. What do you think will not last long?
1: Like those early birds show up and they want that.
2: Mm-hmm.
1: Call us up 403-4321. Hank, 64 Galore Highway, sale starts next week. He's doing this Thursday.
2: Did you say 64 Galore?
1: Galore. He's doing this Thursday through Saturday of next week. 160 miles of garage/yard sales for 3 days. It's from BB to Fort Smith.
2: All right.
1: You can check it out on Facebook. My goodness.
2: Yeah.
1: What would be the top thing there? What do you think the go-to item's going to be there?
2: Who knows?
1: Does someone have a car that they're doing? Or what would be it? What would be the thing? That's a lot of garage selling.
2: I love it. I wish I had the time to go to hit that. I would love to just load up on Sonic and just drive down the road and just hit them up.
1: I can't tell you the last time I've been to a garage sale.
2: I'm more likely to go to your thrift store or your...
1: And I don't know why I like the name estate sale better. I feel like if I go to an estate sale, the stuff is better.
2: Well... Yeah, I like estate sales because I feel like the person is dead,
1: mm-hmm.
2: and I'm getting dead goods.
1: But I feel like you're getting higher quality too.
2: Well, yes, because I feel like they're purging, they're getting rid of somebody's things. Whereas a garage sale, I feel like you're just putting out the stuff that you don't want anymore, and you're just kind of trying to make a quick buck. Mm-hmm. I feel like,
1: yeah.
2: The estate sale, I mean, yes, you are trying to make money, but you're also trying to get rid of all this stuff that there's no room for in relatives' homes or things, and you might find some good pieces.
1: Who's got a sale happening this weekend that just has so much good stuff? You need everybody to know about it. 403-4321. I tell you, I've really relied more so on... like Facebook Marketplace than anything else,
2: mm-hmm.
1: Than actually having a yard sale myself, because it is a lot of trouble. You have to get up so early, and you have to get everything organized, and you have to put price tags on things, and then you have to sit there and let everybody, you know, work you down from your dollar price tag down to a nickel.
2: That's right.
1: Like they do, and, you know, they just wear you down to it, and then, you know, they take it, but then you have all of this leftover. Now you got to figure out where you're going to do it. I mean, it's a lot. It really
2: is.
1: And that's why I think the online sales have gotten so popular.
2: It's a whoop on your house because everything is in disarray for that weekend, right? With the tables and the this and the pulling everything out. And then you're risking having to put that stuff back up when it doesn't sell, or having to again take a trip to donate it or something like that. It is a ton of work, and it is easier to kind of do it piece by piece by putting it on Marketplace. I'll sell the sewing machine, you know, this week, and I'll put the pictures up, and I'll wait for people to try to, you know, hassle me down and ask me all kinds of dumb questions, and then only to ghost me and then not buy it.
1: Like, what's a dumb question?
2: Well, just, you know, how tall is it? You know, how wide is it? They ask you all
1: just
2: these.
1: Just get your measuring tape.
2: Well, they ask
1: ready
2: you all these questions, right? And then they just ghost you. You know, you tell them, oh, it's 55 inches, you know, by 42. And you've given them these things, and then these crickets. Nothing from them.
1: Oh, crickets.
2: Crickets.
1: I put some high dollar items up on Facebook that haven't sold yet.
2: Yeah? Anything I'd be interested in?
1: I've got a massage chair.
2: Out of my price range.
1: I have a water rower machine.
2: Okay.
1: And I have a buffet that's really pretty that I've put up.
2: They don't have room for a buff.
1: No room for buffs?
2: Yeah, no room in the inn.
1: Here's a text that says, I think tools, baby items, and dishes are things people look for. Like, you can kind of become a person that goes from garage sale to garage sale to collect things and refurbish them or make, you know, do a craft of some sort with them. I've seen a lot of people do that with dishes.
2: Yeah.
1: But I think, yeah, the baby items is a good idea because, you know, these, especially if you have a grandmother that's, you know, living close and the baby's going to stay with the grandmother. You have a stroller at your house, but she might need a stroller at her house. So you go to a garage sale to get one.
2: That's right.
1: Just to save a buck or whatever. You're right. That's good. Tools. I don't know if I've ever sold tools at a garage sale before. I've wanted to probably, and my husband stopped me.
2: Stopped it, right? Yes. I've bought tools from a garage sale before. You can find, like, if maybe the husband has died and the now the landscapers do the job and the widower is getting rid of all the tools, and you could find yourself a drill or possibly like a bull saw or
1: what's, you know, a bull saw,
2: you know, just like a handheld saw that, you know, is made for, you know, cutting something, you know, a little bit bigger. But just, I mean, so you find so many, you know, different things like extension cords and stuff that are just great. I love garage sales for that.
1: Okay. Are we going? Are we garage selling?
2: Saddle
1: this
2: weekend? Up!
1: It's National Garage Sale Day. And if you're having one, we'll give you an opportunity to get it out there. Tell everybody what it is, where it's at, what's your top, not even, it doesn't even have to be the thing that costs the most, but you think your most desired item.
2: Yeah, what are you proud of?
1: Would be. It's Heather and Pool Boy. It's Alice on a 7.7.
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2: Ooh-wee. You know what? I want to say congratulations to everyone that was able to get through this morning to the show. I know it can be hard sometimes to get through on the phone lines, but you guys were amazing today. From all of your calls and texts, you were on point. And I'm talking about everything that we talked about. From Meemaw talk to talking about dating to your flushes to teenage boys not mowing lawns anymore and more. I mean, there was some really good participation this morning. All of you.
3: Yeah, y'all really showed out.
2: Participation ribbons.
3: Really showed out today. Is it because it's Friday and you're pumped that it's the weekend is here?
2: Last weekend before school for a lot of people.
3: Maybe you've gotten all your shopping done for back to school because it was, you know, the sales tax holiday weekend last weekend. Going into this weekend strong. I like it.
2: I want you to know that we're giving you another opportunity for those garage sales just for funsies. If you go to our Alice on a 7.7 Facebook page, got a picture there. You'll see it at the top of what my garage looked like at one time. Very, very cluttered and messy with all kinds of crap.
3: And it's worse now.
2: And so, you can comment. If you're having a sale this weekend, you can put your deets in the comments there for anybody to see, because I know you're trying to get rid of stuff. I mean, you got to get organized, right? Remember when we had Paige Shepherd from Shepherd Organizing Solutions on? She was talking about getting all those spaces organized and decluttered so that you have just an easier time going into the next season, whether that's school or work or whatever you're going on, what's going on in your life. So maybe this is what you're doing this weekend. Here you go. Let us know about it. Anything else over there, Pool Boy?
3: Nope.
2: All right, you guys, we've got a keyword for Somber to give to you next hour, so don't miss that. It's Heather and Pool Boy, Alice on a 7.7.
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I don't know if you know this, but Ted Lasso is back for a fourth season on Apple TV, and they would love, they said, love to have Taylor Swift make a cameo on the show. 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
1: I don't need to hear anything from anybody. 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Just play the game one way. You hit a ball in the gap, run. 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
1: Well, why does mama always have to do it? 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
2: 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Go sit your ass down and say me what you want.
1: That's three asses out of you this morning. Three.
2: I'm sorry. 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
3: Okay, so new.
2: Go sit down. 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Go fix the plate.
3: New rule, 12 and under can't fix their own plate. 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
1: Thank you.
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1: 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Just play the game one way. You hit a ball in the gap, run. 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

0: Now, this guy has such a bromance going on with Ed Sheeran. Alex Warren says the highlight of his career was getting to play with Ed. Here's Ordinary on Alice.
1: They say the holy water's watered down, and this town's lost

mundane, a masterpiece. Oh my, my, oh my, my love. I take one look at you, you're taking me out.

It's Heather Brown. Are you a gamer? Well, it looks like our girl, Ella Langley, is on the Madden 27 video game soundtrack. It comes out on the 13th, and Ella Langley's Dandelion is there, but this is her absolutely monstrous hit, Choosin' Texas, and it's on Alice 107.7. Just when

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0: Alice.
2: 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I just feel like anybody under 12 should sit their ass down and let their mama fix their plate.
3: Yes!
4: Well, why does mama always have to do it? 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
4: Yeah, yeah.
2: She's trying to fix her plate. Go sit your ass down and say me what you want.
4: That's three asses out of you this morning. Three.

0: 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Yeah, this.
1: Okay, so new.
0: Don't sit down. Tell mama what you want. Go fix the plate.
1: New rule: 12 and under can't fix their own plate. They have to sit that ass down and wait.
2: Thank you.
0: Please. Have a good weekend.
1: Thank you, sir.
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3: New rule, 12 and under can't fix their own plate. 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
3: Good afternoon. I'm John Runyon. Here's your Southern Bancorp traffic. Well, so far so good this afternoon. No issues along I-40 east or west. 57 towards Jacksonville is running smooth. And same thing for 630 across Little Rock. Pretty quiet so far today. That's a look at your traffic. Buckle up and be safe. 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On the Arkansas Traffic Network, I'm John Runyon.
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2: Good afternoon. I'm John Runyon. Here's your Southern Bancorp traffic. Well, so far, so good. This evening, we do have some moderate congestion around I-30 westbound at the 430 interchange in South Little Rock as you head towards Bryant. Typical at this time of day. Traffic's beginning to build up on I-30 eastbound as you get onto I-40 in North Little Rock as well. Outside of that, everything else looks to be running smooth. That's a look at your traffic. Buckle up and be safe. Southern Bancorp, wealth builders for everyone, now serving Little Rock. On the Arkansas Traffic Network, I'm John Runyon.
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11: 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If so, don't let me stop you. For years, we've been reporting on the health benefits of coffee, and that's not going to stop today. A new study, this one out of Harvard School of Public Health, found that coffee and tea could help lower your risk of developing dementia. People who enjoyed 1 to 3 caffeinated cups a day saw the biggest impact. In addition to the caffeine, coffee contains hundreds of bioactive compounds that can influence inflammation, glucose metabolism, vascular function, and oxidative stress. It's also possible coffee drinkers might be doing other things that keep them healthy. Eating a more balanced diet, getting plenty of exercise, sleep, not smoking, or drinking too much alcohol. And finally, staying socially active. I'm Dr. Sanjay Gupta, helping you live a better life.
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3: Good afternoon. I'm John Runyon. Here's your Southern Bancorp traffic. Well, it looks like we do have an accident on I-40 eastbound in North Little Rock. It's just as you get onto I-40. It's over on the left shoulder. Do be careful on the roads today as we do have some pop-up showers moving through our area. Also, some congestion on I-30 westbound in South Little Rock, too. That's a look at your traffic. Buckle up and be safe. Southern Bancorp, wealth builders for everyone, now serving Little Rock. On the Arkansas Traffic Network, I'm John Runyon.
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3: Good afternoon. I'm John Runyon. Here's your Southern Bancorp traffic. We still got some moderate to heavy traffic along I-40 eastbound as you roll across North Little Rock. So to be careful getting onto I-40 from I-30 at this time. They're still working that accident around the 430-630 interchange there. It's right there near that on-ramp. So be careful around there as well. Outside of that, everything else looks to be running smooth. That's a look at your traffic. Buckle up and be safe. Southern Bancorp, wealth builders for everyone, now serving Little Rock. On the Arkansas Traffic Network, I'm John Runyon.
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0: did the Razorbacks do this week? Is there anything to do in Central Arkansas this weekend? Or who got arrested this weekend locally? We'll answer these questions and more on Local News of Note. 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
4: Good afternoon. I'm John Runyon. Here's your Southern Bancorp traffic. We still got some moderate to heavy traffic along I-40 eastbound as you roll across North Little Rock, so to be careful getting on to I-40 from I-30 at this time. They're still working that accident around the 430-630 interchange there. It's right there near that on-ramp, so be careful around there as well. Outside of that, everything else looks to be running smooth. That's a look at your traffic. Buckle up and be safe. Southern Bancorp, wealth builders for everyone, now serving Little Rock. On the Arkansas Traffic Network, I'm John Runyon.
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13: I read this interesting story the other day, which was written by a colleague of mine, about why so-called, quote, admin nights are the new book club for busy adults. Now, I learned this is a term coined by journalist Chris Collin, who wrote about this life hack in the Wall Street Journal. An admin night is when people come together for a night, a fun night, while holding one another accountable to an assignment. The ones usually considered back burner tasks, the ones that you've been putting off. The person you choose to do an admin night with matters a lot, because that's your accountability partner. That's what one person told us. People love the social aspect because it can bring these boring tasks to light, make them feel more fun, and where you go matters as well. You need to have enough space and hopefully not too many distractions. And again, don't forget to leave some time for fun. I'm Dr. Sanjay Gupta, helping you live a better life.
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